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2: What a dub, bro.
1: Hey, Coil Ray, what are your thoughts when Cardi B name drops you in her diss to Bia, where she says that they only hit you when they can't afford Coy?
3: Yeah, I love Cardi. I think Cardi is amazing.
1: All-time entertaining person.
3: Yeah, she's real authentic. She's so authentic, and she keep it real. I respect Cardi all the time.
1: It didn't feel like a slight. It felt like, you know.
3: I don't think it was a diss. I mean, I don't got nothing to do with anything else, but as far as me, you know, I don't think it was a diss. I didn't take it as a diss at all. I f*** with Cardi. Me and Cardi, like, we got each other real, you know, information. Like, we speak offline. Like, we real people before we industry.
1: Do you hit her and say, hey, yeah, yeah, what's up?
3: I hit her all the time.
1: Why are you dragging me into this shit?
3: No, I'll hit her and be like, love you.
1: Motherhood's treating you well?
3: So well. I love my baby.
1: You getting sleep?
3: I'm probably running on like a good 6 hours right now, which is not too bad.
1: You could survive with 6.
3: I could survive with 6. My mom is at home helping me a lot. When I'm not working, I'm home with my kid.
1: Yeah, 100%.
3: I'm not doing, if I don't have anything on my calendar specifically pertaining to whatever it is we pushing in our brand or whatever, like Coil Ray, I literally go home and I'm home with my baby.
2: Love that.
1: Coil, you gotta get just wild DMs at all times, right?
3: I've had a lot of pics being sent to me
1: just
3: randomly.
1: Unsolicited.
3: Literally.
1: That is so wild.
3: Like, I could look at my phone right now and go see, like, Coy, you bad. I want to fuck you hard and I want to fuck you in the ass.
1: Oh my God.
3: I'd be like, ew, block, get the fuck out of here, losers.
0: So shout out to Coy Leray, man. 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But salute to her.
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5: All right, time for the Daily Hate. What are you hating on, ma'am?
6: Okay, I hate it when, like, there's an event, like a wedding or something where there's catering, and they don't give food to the help. Like, they don't give food to, like, the waiters or, like, the photographer, like, the other people working there.
5: Oh, yeah. You know what's crazy? I just was at a Filipino-Latino wedding.
7: Shout out
5: to Nico Blitz.
7: Come on, now.
5: And I didn't see none of the photographers being able to take a break to eat now that I think about it.
7: They got to do it in the back. That's what's supposed to happen.
5: Yeah, I feel like all the vendors, like, if you're the DJ, whatever, where's my plate? If I'm DJing,
7: you better have somebody come get you a plate.
5: Hey, shout out to the cheap. If you can't afford to pay your vendors and some food, give them a plate, give them some cake.
7: Man,
5: don't get married.
7: You know these damn wedding prices is different.
5: Yeah.
7: The plates is $800 a plate.
5: Well, appreciate you getting your hate on. All right, hit us up 877-817-2888 if you got something you want to hate on. Coming up, man, Diddy getting in trouble behind bars.
7: Oh, Lord.
0: Hey, don't go nowhere. 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
5: We're about to get Streamer University in real life. You know, Kai Cenat made some content, and Arizona State now has a college degree to become an influencer. They're going to teach you how to build a brand, how to make some money, and turn your content creation into a full-time career.
4: Yeah, so this is a course at a real university.
5: Arizona State.
4: Arizona State would be the place to do this. Just so people know, Arizona State is one of the more ridiculous colleges in the country. It is the number one party school in the United States.
5: Oh, damn.
4: Yeah, so, I guess they're also going to teach you how to, like, use crypto and stuff in this class. Like, who's what? Signing up for this?
5: Oh, this is how you scam your followers once you get them. You got to use this crypto coin situation.
4: Listen, if you are a college-age student and you decide to sign up for the Arizona State University Influencer Course, you are a dumbass. By the way, you deserve to have all of your money taken because it's about $30,000 to $40,000 a year in tuition.
5: Hold on, you got a lot of anger towards how you feel about influencers. I'm an influencer.
4: Yeah, but you didn't go to school for it. Okay. You can't teach somebody to be interesting on the internet.
5: Show. I got defended a little bit. You was coming a little hostile.
4: Oh, sorry, influencer man.
5: That kind of superhero is that?
4: I'm kind of influencer too. Hey, that would be a great superhero, man. Influencer man come through in the MCU?
5: Nah, I don't want to see that. It's going to be annoying as hell. Ring lights is a superpower.
4: Anyway, stay by your radio. Coming up, let's talk about it. Do you think you could fall in love with somebody you've never actually physically met? Well, a friend of ours has. We're going to talk about it up next.
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1: All right, it's the Bootleg Kev Show. Hit us up, 877-817-2888. A buddy of ours has been talking with a young lady online. By the way, they haven't met yet. He says they FaceTime all the time, though.
2: Okay.
1: So I don't know if he's... Yeah, he's probably not being catfished.
2: Hey, if they're
1: FaceTiming. But they're saying I love you to each other, and they have yet to meet. They're not going to meet until October.
2: No bueno.
1: Do you think it is possible for you to fall in love with someone online before you meet them in person? 877-817-2888. What do you think?
3: I think it depends. How long have they been talking? If it's been a couple weeks, everything's going way too fast. But if they know each other, they've been talking for a while, they're FaceTiming, so they know they're not being catfished. I think that emotional connection is more important, but obviously everything can change when they meet in person.
2: What's the quickest you told somebody you love them? I'm curious now.
3: Probably no less than like 6 months.
1: 6 months, okay.
2: That's respectful.
1: That's not bad. First of all, how do you know if you even love somebody if you ain't live with them?
2: No, but you all gotta live with them. You gotta at least shake their hands or see what they could do sexually. I mean, my bad, I can't say that.
1: You gotta give that thing a test drive.
2: 100%. You test drive your car, right?
1: 100%. Anyway, stay by your radio. Coming up, Comic-Con was this past weekend. Big announcements to it down. We're gonna break them down up next. It's the Bootleg Kev Show.
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1: Your rebuttal.
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1: Today we're arguing about something that I'm very passionate about.
2: You are.
0: All right, man, Master Debate Monday. I'm saying Marvin Gaye is the celebrity I would pick for them to make a biopic. Who hasn't had one yet, James? Who you got?
6: I'm saying Richard Pryor.
0: Richard Pryor. All right, look, let's talk about it. Snoop Dogg's biopic just got greenlit by a movie studio, so it'll be on the way. All right, 877-817-2888. Who do you think deserves a biopic that hasn't had one yet? What's going on?
7: I think Shaq.
6: You said Shaq?
7: Yeah, I want to know him. He's wild. He's on every commercial. He's having a glow up right now. I need to know more.
6: You just being nosy. That sounds like you don't care about his life. You want to know if he's doing something illegal. That's what you say it up.
7: No.
0: Shout out to Shaq. I love Shaq.
6: All day, but I don't think I need to watch a biopic.
0: Anyway, what about you? All right, 877-817-2888. Let us know who you think deserves a biopic that hasn't had one yet.
8: I think Chris Brown deserves one.
6: Ooh, okay.
8: I want to know everything.
6: Now, you want to know everything about everything or everything about the early days?
8: Everything about everything. We can start with the early days. We can end with how he got to Four Baby Mama.
6: Now, are we doing a positive or negative biopic from Chris Brown? I think positive because he's done so much.
8: I want positive. I'm a supporter.
0: You shout out to Chris Breezy, man. I think you got to be honest. I feel like Chris Brown would have an amazing biopic, but I don't know. Shaq and Chris Brown, those are kind of, give us some different callers.
6: Look, I think in a couple years, I think Chris Brown going to have a fire one.
0: Hey, leave us a voicemail, 877-817-2888. Who do you think deserves a biopic that hasn't had one yet? It's Master Debate Monday. Don't go anywhere. The Bootleg Cav Show is back in a minute on Z93.
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1: 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I hope you don't miss any dates on this tour. All right, stay by your radio. Coming up next, we got the No Cap News on the way.
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4: Time for the No Cap News. What up, James?
5: Look, I know people don't like their coworkers. I don't like some of my coworkers, when being honest, but you don't do this. There's this Taco Bell employee has been arrested after throwing boiling hot water on one of their coworkers' laps, causing second-degree burns, all because they got in an argument because he thought that she stole his iPad.
4: Oh, well, I mean, I guess if somebody stole your iPad, you should... retaliate, but I don't think you should physically assault anybody with burning hot water. This guy should go to prison.
5: 100% second degree burn. Oh, I messed up. It's actually the girl that threw it on the guy. My bad.
4: Oh, so did she find her iPad is the question?
5: No, she did not find her iPad, and the guy's in the hospital because half his skin is melted off.
4: Well, she's going to prison for a very long time. That's aggravated assault with maybe a deadly weapon. Is hot water a deadly weapon? It could be.
5: The question's here. Why are you bringing your iPad to work in the first place?
4: I mean...
5: at Taco Bell.
4: On break, bro, you throw that thing on the table while you're enjoying your store credit bean and cheese burrito, and you play some Netflix.
5: Damn, the store credit's bean and cheese burritos. Crazy.
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0: I'm calling a daily hate on all of the wives that's hating on all of us side women. We are not at fault. It's you guys' husbands that's at fault. So hate your husband and not us. 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
1: Ooh, the side chicks representing in the daily hate today.
2: Oh, damn.
1: She said, if you're a wife and you catch your husband cheating with me, be mad at him, not me.
2: Hey, she ain't wrong, though.
1: Anyway, what are you hating on?
3: What up? My name's Taylor. I'm calling for the daily hate mail. The thing that I'm calling to hate on is when you lose little things like a remote, like the Roku remote, because they're small and everybody loses them, or your car keys or your phone, and it seems like something so small, but it's such a big deal when you can't find them. And why did they make those so small? Like, they're so hard to keep up with. You're obviously going to lose them, and then you can't use your dang TV. All right, that's it.
1: Man, the tiny remotes, them Rokus and them old school Apple TV remotes.
2: Oh, horrible. Easy to lose.
1: 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Oh, my goodness. They will always get lost in the couch. Anyway, hit us up, 877-817-2888 if you got something you want to hate on. Coming up next, man, Diddy got in some trouble in prison. We're breaking it down on the way.
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1: 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I'm the executive director of the Hunger Task Force of La Crosse. We knew that we needed an easier way to sell tickets to our events, and having an online platform through Around River City has been truly helpful with keeping everything simple and sleek. 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
19: Cloudy skies overnight with a low of 66. Northerly winds 5 to 10 miles per hour. High temperatures reach up to 87. Tuesday, sunshine mixed with clouds at times. Right now, it's 79 degrees.

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4: Partly cloudy skies overnight with a low of 66. Northerly winds 5 to 10 miles per hour. High temperatures reach up to 87. Tuesday, sunshine mixed with clouds at times. Right now, 75.

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6: Cloudy skies overnight with a low of 66. Northerly winds 5 to 10 miles per hour. High temperatures reach up to 87. Tuesday, sunshine mixed with clouds at times. Right now, it's 73 degrees.

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5: Lows dip down to about 67 overnight under partly cloudy skies, north winds 5 to 10 miles per hour. Daytime highs approaching 87 Tuesday, mainly clear skies. Right now, 72.

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3: lows dip down to about 67 overnight under partly cloudy skies, north winds 5 to 10 miles per hour. Daytime highs approaching 87 Tuesday, mainly clear skies. Currently, it's 71 degrees.

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7: On the lot around 87. Today, under mainly sunny skies, northerly winds around 5 miles per hour. Lows dip down to about 66. Tonight, clear skies. Tomorrow, 90. Right now, it's 70 degrees.

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it. Say, I got drive, I don't need a car. Money really all that we fiending for. I'm doing things they ain't seen before. Bands ain't dumb, but extreme is all. I'm a demon lord. Fall off what? I ain't seen the horse. Called your bluff, better cite the source. Fame ain't something that I need no more. Yeah, cause trick, I said what I said. I'd rather be famous instead. I let all that get to my head.

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2: It'll be a good day to be inside at the movies. 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They have a free showing of The Pout Pout Fish on Thursday at 10 a.m., and that will also be free. So you can always check out what they're playing and when at SpartaCinema6.com. And of course, coming this weekend, in fact, opening on Thursday, is the new Spider-Man movie. They'll have that Spider-Man Brand New Day in 2D and in 3D starting on Thursday. And Tom Holland and Zendaya just like keep getting cuter and sweeter, and I kind of can't handle it. So they were talking about the evolution of the Spider-Man movies that they've filmed, and it was so sweet.
3: I would say like the wisdom I think that we've gained over the years, you know, we look back at those movies and with such fondness and joy, but also you look back and you're like, oh my God, I was like a literal infant. You know what I mean? So I think there's a wisdom. And also I think for me, at least from the inside, but also from the outside in some kind of way, it's been nice to be able to see you kind of really take even more ownership of the films and the character and really put so much of yourself into it. That's been really nice to see.
2: Stop. They're so like sweet and supportive. I just love them so much. So if you want to see them being adorable on screen as well, that opens this weekend.
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2: Went to the lacrosse team game and it did not disappoint. It was so much fun. They took on Wausau. They did end up winning, which was great. Had almost 1,000 people in attendance, which on a hot day like that was great, but it was Avery Makarevich bobblehead day for the first 500 fans, so that was pretty exciting. And just, you know, as they have a run for the playoffs are next week, so they are one game behind third, I guess. So right now, Grand Forks and Wausau are tied for second place in the Northwoods League, and then the Steam is one game behind that. So they could make it into the playoffs next week. They've got a few against Wausau on the road, and then they are back this Wednesday night playing Wausau once again. And this Wednesday night is Stepping Out in Pink Night with Amplify by Gunderson. It is also the last home game of the regular season for the lacrosse team. So if you haven't made it to a game yet this year, Wednesday is your last chance, my friends. And it's Stepping Out in Pink Night, so that's always a really fun way for the community to get together, spread awareness for Stepping Out in Pink, which supports local breast cancer research and programs here in town, which is such a great event happening in September in Riverside Park. Details on that, by the way, on the events page on the app and at z933.com. But Stepping Out in Pink Night at the Steam game this Wednesday is a way to rally together and a great way to catch a Steam softball game. Man, it was super exciting last night. I don't want you to miss Wednesday. So let's fill the park over at Copeland Park this Wednesday night. First pitch is at 6:35 against Wausau this Wednesday, and it is the last home game of the year, so hopefully we will see you there. You can get all the details at lacrosseteam.com.
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3: A lot of people like to start new things on a Monday, whether that's a new fitness goal or maybe you want to quit doing something that you don't think you should be doing anymore, or maybe you want to start a new habit. Hashtag science says don't start on a Monday. We all say we'll start a new diet or exercise routine or habit or goal, or maybe you want to start meditating on Monday, right? But experts say that there's a better day of the week to start on Wednesday. The thinking is pretty simple. Mondays come with a lot of pressure. In case you didn't remember that, it's 8 o'clock now, and I'm guessing you've figured that out by now. So, you know, we've got a lot on to-do list, things over the weekend that we were like, I'll deal with that on Monday, right? You promised yourself big changes and then you get overwhelmed and then it's really easy for that thing to fall off. So on average, by Wednesday, you're kind of in the groove of the week. So adding a new habit feels like more of a small adjustment than a major life overhaul. Researchers and therapists say a midweek start also feels more like an experiment, which can be really helpful. It can reduce perfectionism and make setbacks easier to handle. Plus, you can rack up a few quick wins before the weekend, which will build some confidence and motivation to keep going. Starting small, being specific, and attaching the new habit to something that you already do every day. So starting on a Wednesday is your best bet. And also, I feel like anytime people try and make giant life changes of doing like 9 things at once, which is why in general I don't love New Year's resolutions of being like, I'm going to do 12 things differently. Making attainable small changes to get to your goal, whatever that is, usually is a lot more productive and makes it so that you have that success. And then as you're more successful, you can add more things to it. So maybe you say, I want to start meditating, right? Don't try and start that on Monday. And don't decide that you need to do an hour of meditating every day, because then you're probably not going to do that and you're going to get frustrated and quit. So anything that'll make it less likely for you to stop doing the change that you want to see in yourself is key. So experts say, and I tend to agree, start on a Wednesday, make it small, attainable, and attach it to something you're already doing. So something that you already do, just do a little differently or a little better to get to the goal. Good luck to you. You can do it.
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0: 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Patchy smoke going to be a factor again today, but shouldn't be as nasty of heat as the last few days, looking to be mostly sunny and upper 80s for today, tomorrow, and on Thursday. So La Crosse team on the road in Wausau today. They are playing softball up there, a doubleheader today. So hopefully picking up a couple of wins on the road as the last push for the playoffs continues. Tomorrow is their last home game of the season at Copeland Park, and it happens to be against Wausau, and it happens to be stepping out in pink night with Amplify Health by Gunderson. So wear your pink, pink out the park, and it's a great way to get excited for stepping out in pink, which of course is in September in Riverside Park, but tomorrow night is the last home game of the year for the La Crosse team. So I'm going to be there. I hope that you will be there as well. Would love to see you if you haven't been to a Steam game yet this year or possibly ever. It's their third season, but I know there's some people that have never gone. It is a really fun time. These are some incredibly talented softball players that are playing right here at Copeland Park. Tickets start at just $9, and it's a really affordable, fun evening. And they got some fantastic food and beverages over at Copeland Park as well. So hopefully we'll see you tomorrow night to cheer on this team. You can buy advance tickets at lacrosseteam.com, or, of course, you can always get them at the box office as well. But let's pink out the park tomorrow night for Stepping Out in Pink at the La Crosse Steam game with all of us at Z.
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6: When I retired, I just let all my taxes pile up. I had gotten many threatening letters. The one that said they were going to try and take my property was probably the scariest. When I found out that I owed close to $300,000, I was in total shock. It was a bad situation. I didn't know what to do.

0: Jason Carpenter, streaming at Z933.com and the Z93 La Crosse app, so you can keep listening at work. It is 67 in downtown La Crosse. Could see some patchy smoke still this morning. Otherwise, looking for sun and upper 80s today, tomorrow, and Thursday. Friday, looking for a chance of showers, but that's a later us problem. Tonight, looking for fantastic weather for Great River Sound, which is awesome news. If you are heading to Dash Park in Onalaska every Tuesday night through August, 6:30 to 8:30, free music in Dash Park. Not only is there music in the park, which this evening is the Molly Maguires, but also the La Crosse Farmers Market Association is over at the Great River Landing on Tuesday nights. That starts at 3:30 and they go until about 7 over there. And looks like they should be able to get that in as well, thanks to a little milder weather. Obviously, still is going to be very warm, so stay hydrated and things like that. Hit the splash pad, right? But it shouldn't be as nasty as it was the last couple of days before that. You can always see the full schedule for the rest of the summer, including the next three dates in August, on the events page, on the app, and at Z933.com. But tonight is the Molly Maguires, 6:30 to 8:30 in Dash Park for Great River Sound.
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2: A six-person jury in La Crosse finds probable cause to have criminal charges filed in a collision which killed a bicycle rider. The district attorney's office will decide whether to charge a truck driver who is identified as striking and killing bicyclist Tariana Thompson earlier this year. Thompson died several days after being hit at an intersection on St. Cloud Street. Friends and supporters of Thompson gathered to walk and bike to the courthouse for the inquest hearing on Monday. Joella Strebel was among the group and said that Thompson's family wants to see charges brought against driver Richard Myron.
3: Based on, you know, the interactions that I've had with them and from what I've seen, that they would like to see the person who killed Tariana prosecuted and criminally charged and held accountable for taking her life.
2: Myron testified during the inquest hearing, saying he had not seen Thompson's bike before the collision. The jury chosen for the Cody Allen homicide trial in La Crosse will hear a second day of testimony today. Allen is accused of intentional homicide in the shooting death of Justin Betts outside a Northside bar last year. In opening statements for the defense on Monday, attorney Thomas Rhodes argued that Allen attacked Betts in self-defense. The prosecution says that in a video recording of the shooting, Betts did not appear to reach for any weapon. A La Crosse man is formally charged after an incident where he's accused of crashing into several vehicles, knocking them off the road, leading police on a chase, and then ending up driving his pickup into a river in Minnesota. Nicholas Oskey appeared in Goodhue County Court on Monday morning. The complaint said the chase ended when a Good Samaritan in a semi blocked Highway 52, and Oskey's pickup went into the median until it plunged into the Zumbro River. No one was hurt. The newest addition to La Crosse's International Friendship Gardens will be dedicated Thursday morning. That's the Ho-Chunk section of the gardens along the riverfront near the dock for the La Crosse Queen Riverboat. It features a sculpture of Ho-Chunk healer Betsy Thunder. I'm Brad Williams.
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0: 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We are looking for sun and upper 80s today, tomorrow, and Thursday, but shouldn't be as nasty hot as it has been. Could see patchy smoke as a factor today, most likely in the morning still. Sitting at 67 right now in downtown. 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
3: And now with the weather, here's meteorologist Stormy O'Day.
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We are possibly going to see some patchy smoke being a factor this morning. Then later on today and tomorrow and Thursday, looking for sun and upper 80s for the high. Coming up, we will check in with Brad Williams in the WIZM newsroom after Clean Bandit. It's Rathery now and Z, good morning.

know if this makes sense, but you're my hallelujah. 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

0: 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We are in the upper 60s in downtown La Crosse, looking for sun and upper 80s today, tomorrow, and Thursday, so shouldn't be as nasty hot as it was the last couple of days. Still could see some patchy smoke being a factor, though, this morning, so keep an eye out on that, and then showers probable on Friday and a high of 82. Speaking of Friday, don't forget to get signed up for Friday Feast. Thanks to our friends at Sparta Cinema 6. It's your shot at a couple of movie passes, and they also hook you up with a gift card to Alchemy in Cashton. 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It's always nice and comfy inside Sparta Cinema 6. And they've got, of course, Moana in 2 and 3D right now. They're showing Monsters and Minions in 2 and 3D. They still have Toy Story 5, as well as The Odyssey, The Invite, and Motor City. And then, of course, coming up on Thursday is when Spider-Man Brand New Day opens, and they'll be showing that this weekend. 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
2: Witnesses have begun testifying at the La Crosse homicide trial of Cody Allen. A jury was chosen Monday at the trial stemming from a 2025 shooting outside the Vogue Bar in North La Crosse. Allen is being tried for first-degree homicide in the shooting of Justin Betts. La Crosse police officer Evan Armour, who responded to the shooting scene, was the first witness on the stand.
3: The male in the green, as he approaches, reaches into his, looks like into his jacket, draws what looks to be a firearm, pulls it out and kind of makes an exaggerated motion like this. Gets to within about 5 or 6 feet, and it looks like he fires at least one time, and Justin drops to the ground.
2: Investigators say Allen and Betts did not know each other before they met at the bar in January of last year. The trial resumes this morning. An inquest hearing held in La Crosse on Monday could lead to criminal charges against a driver accused of striking and killing a woman who was on a bicycle. A six-person jury has recommended that charges be brought against the truck driver who struck Tariana Thompson on the north side of La Crosse back in May. Thompson died more than a week after the crash. District Attorney Tim Grinke describes what happened during the inquest in court.
4: The jury heard from the person who caused the accident, they heard from the medical examiner, and they heard from two officers that collected evidence, and then they saw the video of the crash, which really shows you everything you need to know. It's a pretty clear video of the actual intersection.
2: On the witness stand, the driver said he saw a stop sign at the intersection of Avon and St. Cloud Streets, but he didn't see Thompson's bike and apparently did not attempt to stop. Grinke says he will discuss the case with other officials before deciding whether to file charges. La Crosse's Board of Public Works has approved the design of new ADA-compliant bubblers for use throughout the city. Derek Grebon, the city's water superintendent, said that the new ones keep the same look as the old ones. The new bubblers will be installed close by the old ones with both fully functioning. I'm Brad Williams.
1: 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More hit music next. 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

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We are in the upper 60s right now in downtown La Crosse, looking for sun and upper 80s today, tomorrow, and Thursday. Could see some patchy smoke still this morning in some areas, but definitely way less nasty than it's been the last couple of days. Coming up in the dish, streaming debut for the Michael Jackson biopic. We'll also talk about Peacock and YouTube becoming one. And a bootleg copy of Christopher Nolan's The Odyssey streamed on X. That and more next.

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1: The Michael Jackson biopic, Michael, will begin streaming exclusively on Starz on August 10th, following its $1 billion global box office run. The film starring Jafar Jackson as his late uncle will also make its television premiere on Starz the same day. NBC Universal and YouTube have struck a multi-year deal that will bundle Peacock Premium with YouTube Premium in the U.S. beginning in early next year. The agreement also extends NBC Universal's YouTube partnership and expands collaboration on live sports, advertising, and international streaming. And finally, a bootleg copy of Christopher Nolan's The Odyssey racked up 2.1 million views on X in 2.5 hours before a takedown notice appeared and the account was suspended. Can you imagine being Christopher Nolan and knowing that you spent so much time and money and thought on filming the entire movie in IMAX just for people to watch it for free on their phone on something that used to be Twitter? Ugh.
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0: 93 Morning Buzz with Balzer, streaming at Z933.com and the Z93 Lacrosse app so that you can keep streaming at work because you don't want to miss coming up after 8 o'clock. We're going to be talking about how to get a degree from a legit college to be an Instagram influencer. We'll be doing that in Coffee Talk with our friends at Midwest TV and Appliance. Looking for sun in upper 80s today, tomorrow, and Thursday. So not nearly as hot as it's been. Still quite warm, of course, but definitely not as nasty as it was the last couple of days. And certainly better weather than up in the Appleton area yesterday. Oh, just devastating. They had a really bad tornado just south of Appleton in Menasha. That town is just devastated. Seeing some of the videos of the tornado while it was happening and power lines going down and things like that. And even I saw some videos of Lake Winnebago. The tornado using Lake Winnebago as a waterspout, basically, of course, just terrifying. But yeah, so many people losing their homes and just devastation. So big love to that community. I know that FEMA is already working on some stuff. Governor Evers has declared an emergency. So hopefully we can offer swift recovery, most certainly. But it's going to be a long way. So definitely our thoughts going out to that entire community. And so many people without power still, the ones that didn't lose their houses. It's just so scary, you know. And then we have tornado warnings, and then those are the videos that are in my head. Like, part of me wishes that I hadn't watched them, but you know, they come up, and it's so, I'm so interested in the hashtag science part of it, and then you get to the humanity part of it, that these are people's lives, and it's such a roller coaster. It's really challenging. So I'm just hoping that you know, people and pets and things like that, as many as possible, are okay, and certainly sending all of our good vibes to that community.
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2: A 6-person jury in La Crosse finds probable cause to have criminal charges filed in a collision which killed a bicycle rider. The district attorney's office will decide whether to charge a truck driver who is identified as striking and killing bicyclist Tariana Thompson earlier this year. Thompson died several days after being hit at an intersection on St. Cloud Street. Friends and supporters of Thompson gathered to walk and bike to the courthouse for the inquest hearing on Monday. Joella Strebel was among the group and said that Thompson's family wants to see charges brought against driver Richard Myron.
3: Based on, you know, the interactions that I've had with them and from what I've seen, that they would like to see the person who killed Tariana prosecuted and criminally charged and held accountable for taking her life.
2: Myron testified during the inquest hearing, saying he had not seen Thompson's bike before the collision. The jury chosen for the Cody Allen homicide trial in La Crosse will hear a second day of testimony today. Allen is accused of intentional homicide in the shooting death of Justin Betts outside a Northside bar last year. In opening statements for the defense on Monday, attorney Thomas Rhodes argued that Allen attacked Betts in self-defense. The prosecution says that in a video recording of the shooting, Betts did not appear to reach for any weapon. A La Crosse man is formally charged after an incident where he's accused of crashing into several vehicles, knocking them off the road, leading police on a chase, and then ending up driving his pickup into a river in Minnesota. Nicholas Oski appeared in Goodhue County Court on Monday morning. The complaint said the chase ended when a Good Samaritan in a semi blocked Highway 52, and Oski's pickup went into the median until it plunged into the Zumbro River. No one was hurt. The newest addition to La Crosse's International Friendship Gardens will be dedicated Thursday morning. That's the Ho-Chunk section of the gardens along the riverfront near the dock for the La Crosse Queen Riverboat. It features a sculpture of Ho-Chunk healer Betsy Thunder. I'm Brad Williams.
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0: Ashley for the Arts is August 6th through the 8th in Arcadia. 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

0: Billie Eilish streaming at Z933.com and the Z93 La Crosse app so that you can take us everywhere with you. Looking for sun and upper 80s today, tomorrow, and Thursday. Could see showers on Friday and expecting a high of 82. So I was reading this study and it said the headline was that 80% of workers have checked out at work. And I thought to myself, well, that's a lot. That's over 3/4 of people that have checked out at work. But I was like, I have. Honestly, there's some days that you're here and maybe you've been here for 12 hours. Maybe it's been 13 hours. And you know what? Part of that time you checked out for a little bit. But it turns out it's the overall, like, not being engaged at work in general. And I was like, oh, 80% is then a lot. Like a ton. And in fact, this is globally 80% of the workforce reports that they're not engaged, like coasting, doing the bare minimum, or actively disengaged, like being resentful and acting out, which has cost the global economy an estimated $10 trillion in lost productivity. That's a lot of money. 80% saying that they're just doing the bare minimum isn't great. Now, I'm not saying that you should give your entire life to your job, right? Because it's just a job. Like, that's how it works. But also, like, I feel like if 80% are just barely showing up, that's not great. And I thought it was bad when I thought that 20% of this survey was liars saying that they had never checked out at work. Apparently, we're talking about just checking out in general. And that seems like too much of a percentage. But obviously, I don't know how to fix it. So all I can do is go, oh, that's not great, huh, guys?
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0: 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And then Friday, probably going to see some showers and expecting a high of 82. Don't forget to get signed up for those Ask You for the Arts tickets, because not only are we hooking you up with tickets like wristbands that are good for the entire weekend of all of the arts and entertainment in Arcadia, which is happening August 6th through the 8th. But also, we've got some meet and greets, too. You're going to be seeing Boys Like Girls, Ernest, Keith Urban, John Party, Lainey Gardner, Gene Simmons Band, Corey Kent, Foghat, a ton more. 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
2: Witnesses have begun testifying at the La Crosse homicide trial of Cody Allen. A jury was chosen Monday at the trial stemming from a 2025 shooting outside the Vogue Bar in North La Crosse. Allen is being tried for first-degree homicide in the shooting of Justin Betts. La Crosse police officer Evan Armour, who responded to the shooting scene, was the first witness on the stand.
3: The male in the green, as he approaches, reaches into his, looks like into his jacket, draws what looks to be a firearm, pulls it out and kind of makes an exaggerated motion like this. Gets to within about 5 or 6 feet, and it looks like he fires at least one time, and Justin drops to the ground.
2: Investigators say Allen and Betts did not know each other before they met at the bar in January of last year. The trial resumes this morning. An inquest hearing held in La Crosse on Monday could lead to criminal charges against a driver accused of striking and killing a woman who was on a bicycle. A six-person jury has recommended that charges be brought against the truck driver who struck Tariana Thompson on the north side of La Crosse back in May. Thompson died more than a week after the crash. District Attorney Tim Grinke describes what happened during the inquest in court.
4: The jury heard from the person who caused the accident, they heard from the medical examiner, and they heard from two officers that collected evidence, and then they saw the video of the crash, which really shows you everything you need to know. It's a pretty clear video of the actual intersection.
2: On the witness stand, the driver said he saw a stop sign at the intersection of Avon and St. Cloud Streets, but he didn't see Thompson's bike and apparently did not attempt to stop. Grinke says he will discuss the case with other officials before deciding whether to file charges. La Crosse's Board of Public Works has approved the design of new ADA-compliant bubblers for use throughout the city. Derek Grebon, the city's water superintendent, said that the new ones keep the same look as the old ones. The new bubblers will be installed close by the old ones, with both fully functioning. I'm Brad Williams.
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We're looking for sun in upper 80s today, tomorrow, and Thursday. Could see showers and low 80s on Friday. 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
1: So if you've watched influencers in your FYP and thought, I want to do that, Arizona State University seems to think the answer is a new bachelor's degree in content creation. It's designed specifically for aspiring influencers. So according to the university's website, it offers students the opportunity to, quote, create powerful content across video, podcasts, social media, and emerging platforms while building your brand. The program teaches everything from personal branding and social media marketing to videography, audience analytics, and podcast production. One of the most talked about classes is, quote, how to become an influencer. That makes it sound so easy, doesn't it? So instead of writing a traditional senior thesis, students would build an actual online audience on platforms like TikTok, YouTube, Instagram, and show measurable growth. By graduation, they're expected to have real followers, engagement data, and a portfolio that they can show employers or sponsors. And this plan really reflects the quickly growing creator economy, right? More young people are seeing content creation as a legitimate career path. And it can be, certainly. I'm positive that you follow somebody and you have watched them go from somebody that's doing this in their spare time to somebody who got a new house because of this, who was able to become a stay-at-home parent or whatever their goal was, right? Like, so I'm not saying that this isn't valid, because it certainly is. Plus, being a content creator is something that you could take to a business or could use to start your own business. And like in the thesis idea, right, you could use it to get sponsorships. People get paid real money to show off products from companies. But I feel like one of the main things that content consumers love is authenticity. So is this gonna take away the authenticity? I feel like probably. Because part of it, while you can learn these skills and that's important, taking a class called How to Become an Influencer, I feel like takes away from part of the authentic experience, right? And if your TikTok or Insta or whatever followers can smell that you're not doing this authentically, it's not going to be successful. And I also can't imagine not getting a degree or getting a terrible grade because I don't have enough followers. Like, there's already so much pressure from society to have followers and engagement and things like that. Can you imagine, like, going to school for 4 years at the Arizona State University and coming out of it like, well, didn't have enough YouTube plays, so I didn't get a degree. Now, I don't think it's that cut and dry, but I don't think it would be as easy as it sounds. For me, I think the main thing, not just taking a couple of classes, I think the classes is great, but like, so that's like on your resume? I mean, I guess your degree is in content creation, right? And that is a real thing that employers would see. But if this doesn't work out, you at some point have to tell somebody your favorite class in college was How to Become an Influencer. Just seems weird to me. But I bet a bunch of people are gonna do it.
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2: A six-person jury in La Crosse finds probable cause to have criminal charges filed in a collision which killed a bicycle rider. The district attorney's office will decide whether to charge a truck driver who is identified as striking and killing bicyclist Tariana Thompson earlier this year. Thompson died several days after being hit at an intersection on St. Cloud Street. Friends and supporters of Thompson gathered to walk and bike to the courthouse for the inquest hearing on Monday. Joella Strebel was among the group and said that Thompson's family wants to see charges brought against driver Richard Myron.
3: Based on, you know, the interactions that I've had with them and from what I've seen, that they would like to see the person who killed Tariana prosecuted and criminally charged and held accountable for taking her life.
2: Myron testified during the inquest hearing, saying he had not seen Thompson's bike before the collision. The jury chosen for the Cody Allen homicide trial in La Crosse will hear a second day of testimony today. Allen is accused of intentional homicide in the shooting death of Justin Betts outside a Northside bar last year. In opening statements for the defense on Monday, attorney Thomas Rhodes argued that Allen attacked Betts in self-defense. The prosecution says that in a video recording of the shooting, Betts did not appear to reach for any weapon. A La Crosse man is formally charged after an incident where he's accused of crashing into several vehicles, knocking them off the road, leading police on a chase, and then ending up driving his pickup into a river in Minnesota. Nicholas Oski appeared in Goodhue County Court on Monday morning. The complaint said the chase ended when a Good Samaritan in a semi blocked Highway 52, and Oski's pickup went into the median until it plunged into the Zumbro River. No one was hurt. The newest addition to La Crosse's International Friendship Gardens will be dedicated Thursday morning. That's the Ho-Chunk section of the gardens along the riverfront near the dock for the La Crosse Queen Riverboat. It features a sculpture of Ho-Chunk healer Betsy Thunder. I'm Brad Williams.
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0: 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Looking for sun and upper 80s today, tomorrow, and Thursday. Probably going to see showers on Friday and expecting highs in the low 80s. Now, tomorrow morning, we're going to be giving away another $20 gift card to our friends at Java Vino in La Crosse as part of Wind Down Wednesday. 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

0: 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I think over the weekend they did Hips Don't Lie, and it was pretty awesome. It's been almost the year of Shakira, honestly. I don't know if you can call it a comeback because I don't think she ever left, but honestly, it's been a pretty good year for her. So, but a cool performance from Tyla as well. Looking for sun and upper 80s today, tomorrow, and on Thursday. Y'all, I have such exciting news for me. The beauty trend coming back is called the bare nail trend, and I have been rocking that for years. I think I've painted my nails 8 times in my entire life. So instead of these elaborate designs, people are embracing healthy, natural looking nails with either no polish or just a sheer glossy coat. So behind the trend, and this, like, this comes and goes, right? This isn't like a brand new trend, but I'm really excited that it's coming back through. You know, it's less expensive, it's less time consuming, gives nails a chance to recover from years of gels and acrylics. Although I have seen some people doing the bare nail trend and like going and getting their nails done and getting acrylics that look bare. And I feel like that's not what we're doing here. If you want to have natural looking nails, that's fine. But the bare nails trend should be that your nails are bare. Now, obviously, I'm not any kind of expert, but it seems to me that if you're going to say I've got natural nails, you should have natural nails and not go and spend a bunch of money on just making them look natural. But again, I don't know anything about that.
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0: Z93 Morning Buzz with Balzer, streaming on your Alexa. We are looking for sun in upper 80s today, tomorrow, and Thursday. Could see rain on Friday and expecting a high of only 82. Coming up in the dish, we'll be talking about the streaming release and technically television premiere of the Michael Jackson biopic. Also, Peacock and YouTube are doing a collab that sounds semi-permanent, at least multi-year. And also, apparently The Odyssey was on X for a couple hours yesterday. We'll talk about that in more next.
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1: Michael Jackson biopic, Michael, will begin streaming exclusively on Starz on August 10th following its $1 billion global box office run. The film starring Jafar Jackson as his late uncle will also make its television premiere on Starz the same day. NBC Universal and YouTube have struck a multi-year deal that will bundle Peacock Premium with YouTube Premium in the U.S. beginning in early next year. The agreement also extends NBC Universal's YouTube partnership and expands collaboration on live sports, advertising, and international streaming. And finally, a bootleg copy of Christopher Nolan's The Odyssey racked up 2.1 million views on X in 2.5 hours before a takedown notice appeared and the account was suspended. Can you imagine being Christopher Nolan and knowing that you spent so much time and money and thought on filming the entire movie in IMAX just for people to watch it for free on their phone on something that used to be Twitter? Ugh.
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0: Went to the lacrosse team game and it did not disappoint. It was so much fun. They took on Wausau. They did end up winning, which was great. Had almost 1,000 people in attendance, which on a hot day like that was great, but it was Avery Makarevich bobblehead day for the first 500 fans, so that was pretty exciting. And just, you know, as they have a run for the playoffs are next week, so they are one game behind third, I guess. So right now, Grand Forks and Wausau are tied for second place in the Northwoods League, and then the Steam is one game behind that. So they could make it into the playoffs next week. They've got a few against Wausau on the road, and then they are back this Wednesday night playing Wausau once again. And this Wednesday night is Stepping Out in Pink Night with Amplify by Gunderson. It is also the last home game of the regular season for the lacrosse team. So if you haven't made it to a game yet this year, Wednesday is your last chance, my friends. And it's Stepping Out in Pink Night, so that's always a really fun way for the community to get together, spread awareness for Stepping Out in Pink, which supports local breast cancer research and programs here in town, which is such a great event happening in September in Riverside Park. Details on that, by the way, on the events page on the app and at z933.com. But Stepping Out in Pink Night at the Steam game this Wednesday is a way to rally together and a great way to catch a Steam softball game, man. It was super exciting last night. I don't want you to miss Wednesday. So let's fill the park over at Copeland Park this Wednesday night. First pitch is at 6:35 against Wausau this Wednesday, and it is the last home game of the year, so hopefully we'll see you there. You can get all the details at lacrosseteam.com.
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2: A lot of people like to start new things on a Monday, whether that's a new fitness goal or maybe you want to quit doing something that you don't think you should be doing anymore, or maybe you want to start a new habit. Hashtag science says don't start on a Monday. We all say we'll start a new diet or exercise routine or habit or goal, or maybe you want to start meditating on Monday, right? But experts say that there's a better day of the week to start. On Wednesday, the thinking is pretty simple. Mondays come with a lot of pressure. In case you didn't remember that, it's 8 o'clock now, and I'm guessing you figured that out by now. So, you know, we've got a lot on to-do list, things over the weekend that we were like, I'll deal with that on Monday, right? You promise yourself big changes and then you get overwhelmed and then it's really easy for that thing to fall off. So on average, by Wednesday, you're kind of in the groove of the week. So adding a new habit feels like more of a small adjustment than a major life overhaul. Researchers and therapists say a midweek start also feels more like an experiment, which can be really helpful. It can reduce perfectionism and make setbacks easier to handle. Plus, you can rack up a few quick wins before the weekend, which will build some confidence and motivation to keep going. Starting small, being specific, and attaching the new habit to something that you already do every day. So starting on a Wednesday is your best bet. And also, I feel like anytime people try and make giant life changes of doing like 9 things at once, which is why in general I don't love New Year's resolutions of being like, I'm gonna do 12 things differently. Making attainable small changes to get to your goal, whatever that is, usually is a lot more productive and makes it so that you have that success. And then as you're more successful, you can add more things to it. So maybe you say, I want to start meditating, right? Don't try and start that on Monday. And don't decide that you need to do an hour of meditating every day, because then you're probably not going to do that and you're going to get frustrated and quit. So anything that'll make it less likely for you to stop doing the change that you want to see in yourself is key. So experts say, and I tend to agree, start on a Wednesday, make it small, attainable, and attach it to something you're already doing. So something that you already do, just do a little differently or a little better to get to the goal. Good luck to you. You can do it.
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16: Z93 weather. 87 today, under mainly sunny skies, north winds around 5 miles per hour. Clear skies tonight, 66. Highs level off around 90, tomorrow mainly sunny. Currently 73.
17: Z93.
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9: Here this afternoon with daytime highs approaching 87. North winds around 5 miles per hour. Lows dip down to about 66. Tonight, clear skies. Tomorrow, high of 90. Right now, it's 73 degrees.

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10: Ample sunshine expected this afternoon with daytime highs approaching 87. Northerly winds around 5 miles per hour. Lows dip down to about 64. Tonight, clear skies. Right now, 77.

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10: Sunshine expected this afternoon with daytime highs approaching 87. North winds around 5 miles per hour. Clear skies again tonight, lows down to about 64. Currently, it's 79 degrees.

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8: And now with the weather, here's meteorologist Stormy O'Day.
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7: Sunshine expected this afternoon with daytime highs approaching 87. North winds around 5 miles per hour. Clear skies again tonight, lows down to about 64. Currently, it's 82 degrees.

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4: Now with the weather, here's meteorologist Stormy O'Day.
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5: Z93 weather. Ample sunshine expected this afternoon with daytime highs approaching 87. North winds around 5 miles per hour. Clear skies again tonight, lows down to about 64. Right now, it's 84 degrees.

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8: And now with the weather, here's meteorologist Stormy O'Day.
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0: Z93, the number one hit music station. Tommy Richman, Million Dollar Baby. 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We'll be playing 18 holes to raise money and raise funds for the folks and the animals of the Cooley Region Humane Society. 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Some great partners, just to name a couple: River Valley Remodelers, Schneider Accounting and Tax, Paul's Heating and Air, Ace of All Trades. 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

Z93, the number one hit music station, and always streaming live on the Z93 Lacrosse app. David Guetta and Rihanna, the workday flying by. We're almost to the end. Chaperone in just a few as we close in on 4 o'clock right after Olivia Rodrigo. It's Drop Dead.

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0: Lola Young, that's Messy, Z93, the number one hit music station. 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
12: Weather. Lows around 64 tonight under clear skies, south winds around 5 miles per hour. Lots of sunshine tomorrow, highs around 87. Tomorrow night, 66. Right now, it's 84 degrees.

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0: Z93, the number one hit music station. Billie Eilish, Birds of a Feather. The Lighthole Music Drive at 5 coming up in just a bit as we start to wind down the workday. Hey, maybe tomorrow after work, stop down to the Lumberyard for one last softball game from the lacrosse team. 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You can get advanced tickets and learn more, lacrossesteam.com.
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So make sure you take advantage. The Light Old Music Drive at 5 coming up in just a few. First song of the summer, Ella Langley. It's Choosing Texas Z. Just

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Z93, the number one hit music station. Tame Impala kicks off the Lighthold Music Drive at 5, winding down the workday. Taylor Swift in just a few, right after Doechii and Kodak Black. It's what it is.

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0: Taylor Swift, Z93, the number one hit music station. It's the man. The Lighthold Music Drive at 5 underway. Everyone has an instrument. They'll help you find yours at Lighthold Music. They're on 4th Street, right here in downtown La Crosse. Speaking of music, it's the highlight of, I think August might be my favorite month of the year. You still have a little bit of summer, but you're starting to get some of the fall activities. Football's firing up, and Ashley for the Arts up in Arcadia. It's the 6th through the 8th. At the end of next week and into the weekend, Keith Urban, Ernest, John Party, Boys Like Girls, Fog Hat. It's a great time. Go up there for the weekend. We have wristbands that'll get you into everything and some meet and greets to give away. So get signed up. 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

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Best hour of the day. Throwback from Nelly and just a few right after Olivia Rodrigo. It's Drop Dead here on Z93.

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1: 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It's Hot Girl Bummer. 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The Buzz Blog is popping, always is, with the best stories and interviews and bits of local news that Balzer's covering on the Morning Buzz. 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
9: 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Next, we find a juicer, which historians believe has only ever been used once. And finally, compact discs from the emo era. A rare find indeed.
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11: Weather. 65 tonight, under clear skies, south winds, around 5 miles per hour. Lots of sunshine tomorrow, daytime highs approaching 88. Lows around 66 tomorrow night. Right now, 82.

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1: Hello, I'm Shelley Fortner. I'm the executive director of the Hunger Task Force of La Crosse. We knew that we needed an easier way to sell tickets to our events, and having an online platform through Around River City has been truly helpful with keeping everything simple and sleek. And one of the best things about it is Around River City is a local company. We trust them as a nonprofit and couldn't see us going another way.
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